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1: Could you remove this song from its present location and the point of its duration to the point of its origination?
0: Yeah, yeah, yeah, yeah, yeah, yeah, yeah, yeah, yeah, yeah, yeah, yeah, yeah, yeah, yeah, yeah, yeah, yeah, yeah, yeah, yeah, yeah, yeah, yeah, yeah, yeah, yeah, yeah, yeah, yeah, yeah, yeah, yeah, yeah, yeah, yeah, yeah, yeah, yeah, yeah, yeah, yeah, yeah, yeah, yeah, yeah, yeah, yeah, yeah, yeah, yeah, yeah, yeah, yeah, yeah, yeah, yeah, yeah, yeah, yeah, yeah, yeah, yeah, yeah, yeah, yeah, yeah, yeah, yeah, yeah, yeah, yeah, yeah, yeah, yeah, yeah, yeah, yeah, yeah, yeah, yeah, yeah, yeah, yeah, yeah, yeah, yeah, yeah, yeah, yeah, yeah, yeah, yeah,

0: Oui, 6 heures à présent, et puis nous cadeaux la nouvelle qui a venu pour vous, et puis compliments supermarché Massey.
1: At Massey, it starts before the doors open, before the lights come on. 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

The region and the rest of the world, wherever you're listening, wherever you're tuning in, wherever you have us loud on the radio, good morning. Good morning. And of course, we are at the top of a brand new week. Today is the 6th of July, 2026. And of course, we want to thank you so much for choosing 105.3 FM, the supreme sound. It's your girl, Danny Dui, Ms. Dubois checking in the playground. And of course, alongside me is DJ Kudel. We're about to have a lot of fun this morning, as per usual. At 7:30, we have our weather update. A little later, we have our thought for today. And always, the flow sponsored hour. And of course, sweet and sour in the morning. Such a blessing to be here. Nice, beautiful day. It's overcast. A little bit of rain here and there. But the sun is shining, it's peeking its beautiful face out, right? Good morning.

And now for your weather updates. Forecast for St. Lucia valid for the next 24 hours. Wind will be blowing from the east near 20 miles per hour with occasional gusts. The weather is partly cloudy to occasionally cloudy, hazy and breezy with scattered light to moderate showers. Persons with respiratory ailments and dust allergies are advised to take the necessary precautions due to reduced air quality. Tides for Castries Harbour, high at 7:40 a.m, low at 1:44 p.m. Tides for Beaufort Bay, high at 8:47 a.m, low at 3:11 p.m. Seas remain locally rough, with wave heights 5 to 8 feet or 1.5 to 2.4 meters. Small craft operators and sea bathers are advised to exercise caution due to locally rough seas and brisk winds. Forecast for the Lesser Antilles. Partly cloudy to occasionally cloudy, hazy and breezy, with scattered showers over the Windward Islands. Elsewhere, generally fair and hazy. And for your tropical weather outlook, the High Atlantic Pressure System will continue to generate moderate to brisk easterly winds and locally rough seas across the region during the next few days. Patches of low-level clouds drifting along the wind flow will cause occasional showers over the Windward Islands during the next 24 hours. An approaching tropical wave is expected to affect the southern part of the Lesser Antilles tomorrow. The wave is moving westward near 17 miles per hour. Two other tropical waves located over the eastern and far eastern tropical Atlantic are moving westward near 15 miles per hour. Tropical cyclone formation is not expected over the tropical Atlantic during the next 7 days. And this was your weather update, valid for the next 24 hours. Today is Monday, 6 July 2026, and this update was brought to you by St. Lucia Met Services.

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Yes, I. If you're just joining us, welcome to the playground. I'm here with DJ Kudel, Danny D on the ones and twos up until 10 o'clock this morning. And of course, I can't start the morning right if I don't shout out my morning crew, the morning assembly. Miss Monica Daisy, Francis Rubb, good morning. Tracy Charles. Grand Rising Hot FM family. Good morning, Mal and Dan and DJ Kudel. A blessed morning coming from Pinky in Barbados. What's the weather like in Barbados, Pinky? Oh, Shab Moise checking in early. Good morning, Shabs. Good morning, Miss Danilia. It's Danielle. Danielle. And Marlon, hope you had a blessed weekend. Nice having you all back. It feels good to be back this morning. Have a blessed day, my minibus driver, Nixon M1189 and Lorena M1190. Good morning, and of course, that's the Mark Bexor bus stand. Blessed morning to you, my girl Danielle, and my son at Hot FM. How was your night? Hope you and your family reach to work safely by God's grace. I pray you have a wonderful day. And that's coming from Delma Fred. And she says, for you to be safe.

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1: That's right, the next 5 minutes we're doing it for CPJ. I just wanted to say, big up Orange Grove Plaza, CPJ. I think over the weekend I went and there was a lineup for food. I was in the lineup, pal. So good morning to the kitchen staff and everybody holding it down and getting ready for the lunch hour. You guys continue to do a great job.

And shout out to my children in Rock Hall. That's coming from Cuthbert, Carl, and Kendall and family. Friends, please do enjoy your day. Auntie Alfia, good morning. Good morning, Canada. Those of you listening to in Toronto. I hope it's not as hot as last week and things have improved. All right, folks, let's get into our thoughts for today and always. Sometimes the hardest thing to do is not to fight harder, but to surrender. We often pray and ask God to lead us, but still try to control every outcome, fix every problem, and understand every step before we move. But faith does not allow or require us to know how it will work out. Sometimes faith simply says, "Lord, I trust you even here." Surrendering to God does not mean giving up. It means giving it over. It means releasing the worry, the fear, the pressure, and the need to have all the answers. It means allowing God to work in places we cannot reach, touch hearts we cannot change, and open doors we could never force open on our own. Proverbs 3-5-6 reminds us, "Trust in the Lord with all your heart and lean not on your own understanding. In all your ways submit to Him, and He will make your paths straight." So today and always, do your part, but let God do His. Trust the timing, trust the process, trust the hands of the ones who sees what you cannot see. When you surrender it to God, you are not losing control. You are placing it in the safest hands. And that's our morning thought for today and always. A little golden nugget to put in your pocket.

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And good morning, we're inside the Flow Sponsored Hour. The time is now 8:03 in the morning. And we're doing it for Flow until 9 o'clock. And if you're just joining us, welcome to the playground. And thank you for choosing the Big Bad Supreme Sound. Good morning.

All right, the wait is over. El Jamaat Corinth is reopening on Saturday, 11th July. That's this Saturday. And you're invited to come celebrate it with us. Join us for our grand reopening, featuring live music, delicious tastings, and a meet and greet with Miss Ultramat, our Queen of Grosjean Carnival contestant. Also, there is a chance to ring the bell for shopping vouchers. So come on over, as we cannot wait to welcome you back. See you Saturday, 11th July at Ultramat Corinth. That's this Saturday. And Ultramat is saying they are reopening their doors.

Tracy James, good morning. Yes, indeed, it's Recovery Monday. What a jam-packed weekend. My, oh, my, oh, my. The carnival is in full swing. Young Breast Production in Onio, good morning. Also part of the morning crew, always locked in. Vino's Delights, good morning. Of course, Mr. John from Rust Barn Grill and his team, Gates Spaghetti. Good morning, my darling, darling, darling. So let's get into some music. And of course, I'm joined today by DJ Kudel. And of course, you can send us your shout outs at 718-554-1005. That's 718-554-1005. We're in the playground and we're doing it for flow.

0: Yes, I. Once is nice, you have to play twice.
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0: Yes.

DJ. 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That's how we do it inside the playground. DJ Curdell on the ones and twos. And we shift in gears. Hey. Rena Reed, good morning. Marcy Chozelle, good morning. All of us who have us blasting loud on the streets, in your stores, in your workplace, in your car. Good morning, good morning. Hope we can give you that pep, that extra step as we get ready for

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Yes, folks, you're inside the Flow Sponge an hour, here up until 9 o'clock. If you're just joining us, welcome to the playground on the Supreme Sound 105.3, 96.1 FM. It's Miss Dubois on the ones and twos, joined by DJ Curdell. How's everybody doing today? My bus drivers, my gentlemen at work, my ladies at work as well. I want to bring up all the staff at Secrets. Of course, the entertainment department. How was your 4th of July? I know you guys worked really hard. Always doing your best to put out an outstanding production for the folks who choose St. Lucia to vacation. Sandals, good morning. Sandals Latok. Sandals Halcyon, and those of you listening, good morning. Thank you for joining us on the playground.

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Good morning, big up Tommy, Misha, Nisa, Mava, Misha, and Kay Mali. Okay, Mali. Hey. We're going back in time because we can. Jamari Staff on the Lance Road. Good morning.

Can someone bring me my afro, please? And my dancing shoes? Right now, the studio needs a ball.

DJ Cordell, someone says good vibes, keep the music flowing. Right now I want all the dancers to step forward.

Woy, woy, woy, woy. Empress Bobo, good morning. That's how we do it inside the playground. Every single day is a different speed, a different vibe. Because you know why?

Somebody says, ask Adele if he bathe in Denros before he come to work. You drink a rum before you come here, man. The listening audience wants to know because the speed is hot. I agree. Good morning, Alina. And of course, I want to give a big shout out to my family down in Viewport listening to me. Mr. Trevor, good morning, Trevor. I haven't heard from you in a while, Trevor. How you doing? And of course, Panos, the man Panos. Good morning, Viewport. TT, I go see all you soon.

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Clock it. 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

All right, we're going to go into some of our shout-outs. Happy 18th wedding anniversary going out to my loving brother David, a.k.a. Hurricane, and his wife Georgie of Palmerston Souffre. Wishing them more blessings, more life, more love, more joy. This greetings is coming from your sister Empress Bobo with love. Sulphur City, good morning.

Chef Caroline, good morning. Thanks for joining. That's right. Level me. Pleasant good morning to you, Booms. Sending birthday greetings to Benjamin, driver M482 on the Canaries to Castries route. Wishing him God's blessings, mercies, and guidance as he celebrates another year. It should be noted that his passengers appreciate him and applaud him every single day. Especially since he's always tuned in to the hottest radio station. Benjamin, good morning. Your passengers say they love and appreciate you, darling. And she ends a note and she says it's cancer.

0: Marcy Chazelle say they're loving the segment this morning. Please play Fleetwood. Fleetwood. Don't worry, darling. DJ Kudel is on it already. Marcy Chazelle, good morning.
1: I'm on a
0: step in. I want everybody to check in. Check in. Let me know where you're listening.

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Vino's in line, good morning. Shab Moise, good morning. We're still inside the flow, sponsor an hour. Five more minutes left before we go into our news updates. Good morning, Miss Daniel. Bless new week ahead. Blessings upon all of you. Saying hi to Marlon and DJ Kudel. Coming from Eugene Antoine of Rocky Lane, OPCO Viewfort. Rocky Lane, good morning. And again, of course, Viewfort, good morning.

I'd like to send a shout out to one of the bestest cousins ever. That's Empress Bobo of Palmerston Souffre, coming from her cousin Pamela, sending her lots of love and wishing her a great day today. Pamela, good morning. I hope you enjoyed your birthday as well. My July birthday sister. So let's get into some music. We're inside the playground. We have 5 more minutes before we conclude the Flow Sponsored Hour. Check, check, check in.

She says she want to say a big shout out to the best driver, one of the best drivers on the Mark Bexar bus stand, saying, "Welcome back, Murphy's." That's M22. He was out for a while.

0: All right, folks, the time now is 9 o'clock in the morning. And the last hour was sponsored by Flo.
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0: Good morning. This is your news update for Monday, 6 July 2026. I am Daniel Dubois. History was officially made at the 2026 St. Lucia National Carnival Queen Pageant when two queens were crowned winners in a historic tie. The shared victory went to Miss SLTA, St. Lucia Tourism Authority, Faith Edward, and Miss Bank of St. Lucia, Nyalee Lewis. The event took place on Saturday, July 4, 2026, at the Pavilion on Rodney Bay. Nine total finalists vied for the prestigious title, with Edward and Lewis securing a historic joint win after a highly competitive showing across all judged segments. For the first time in the pageant's history, a tie has resulted in two national carnival queens being crowned. Minister of Housing and Castries Central MPE Richard Frederick has responded to public speculation after confirming that police asked him to accompany them to the station for questioning on Thursday as part of an ongoing investigation. Frederick said he cooperated fully and maintained he had done nothing wrong, adding that he would not discuss the matter further to avoid affecting the investigation. The Office of the Prime Minister also declined to comment on the case while investigations continue, saying the legal process should be allowed to run its course. Police have not revealed what the investigation is about, and no charges have been filed against the minister. As of July 6, 2026, authorities have released no further details despite widespread online speculation. St. Lucian products are getting a bigger spotlight in the United States with the opening of a new Taste of St. Lucia Nook at Aunt and Uncle's restaurant in Brooklyn, New York. The space gives locals, visitors, and the St. Lucian diaspora a chance to discover the island through its food, handcrafted items, and other locally made products. The initiative, led by Export St. Lucia in partnership with the restaurant and supported by St. Lucia's Consul General in New York, Jeremiah Hyacinth, aims to help local businesses reach more customers overseas. Export St. Lucia says the new location will create more opportunities for small and medium-sized businesses to grow through exports, while introducing the island's talent and flavors to a wider audience. With the Brooklyn opening now complete, the agency continues and hopes to expand the reach of St. Lucian products into new international markets. 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

Yes, folks, we're back. And we're inside the playground. The time is 9:08 in the morning. And of course, I'm here. Vibes in with DJ Cordell.

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Yes, folks, how are we feeling? The time is 9:20. 9:20 in the morning. And it's a beautiful morning. Is it still raining? What's the weather like? How's the traffic? You know, it's the second week of July, so maybe, you know, things are a little bit easier because school is winding down. It's summertime, and of course, carnival time.

And of course, at 9:30, we have our sweet and sour situation. Sweet and sour in the morning. And someone just asked me, how do I send a situation for sweet and sour? You can send us an email at talkback@caribbeanhotfm.com. 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Happy Earth Strong. Happy Earth Strong to my loving Princess Earth Alcindor of Palmy Souffre, wishing her more blessings, more life, more love. These greetings come from your second mother, Miss Empress Bobo. Wanna say good morning to my man Yoko.

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All right, folks, good morning. Welcome to the playground. And of course, the time now is 9:32 in the morning. And we're getting ready for our sweet and sour situation of the day.

All right, here goes. I'm writing because I am tired, angry, and honestly starting to feel like the third person in my own marriage. By all accounts, my husband is an amazing father and a loving partner. I do not want to make it sound like he's a bad man, because he's not. He takes good care of his family, he loves me, and he is present in our home. But there is one thing that is slowly breaking me down, and that is he does not know how to give his mother boundaries. Over the years, I've tried to be understanding. I know mothers and sons can have a very close bond, and I never wanted to be the wife who comes in between a man and his mother. So I allowed certain things to slide. I kept quiet when she inserted herself in our decisions. I brushed it off when she gave opinions on things that had nothing to do with her. And I told myself, this is just his mother, let it go. But recently something happened that really opened my eyes. My husband and I sat down and made a decision together. As husband and wife, it was not forced, it was not rushed. We discussed it, we agreed on it, and moved forward as a team. Then two later, he came back to me saying he thought we should do things differently. When I asked him what changed, I already knew. Of course, he had gone and consulted his mother after the fact. And after speaking to her, suddenly our decision as a couple was no longer good enough. That hurt me deeply. It is not even just about that one decision, it's a pattern. My mother-in-law always seems to find herself in our business, but not always in obvious ways. It is covert, it is low-key. So when I bring it up, he dismisses me. He makes me seem like I am overthinking, being dramatic, or trying to cause trouble. But I'm not trying to fight his mother, I'm trying to protect my marriage. I love my family, I love my husband, but I cannot continue pretending as though this does not affect me. I feel like my voice as his wife is being placed below his mother's opinion. And after a while, that makes you feel small in your own home. So I want to ask St. Lucia, should I respect my husband's mother's advice? At what point in time does a close mother-son relationship become interference? And for those of you who have dealt with this before, how did you handle it without destroying your marriage or becoming the bad daughter-in-law? Of course, I'm going to read it again. But in the meantime, the WhatsApp number is 718-554-1005. That's 718-554-1005. The in-studio number is 458-1053. That's 458-1053.

Going into the situation one more time. I'm writing because I am tired, angry, and honestly starting to feel like the third person in my own marriage. By all accounts, my husband is an amazing father and a loving partner. I don't want to make it sound as though he's a bad man, because he is not. He takes good care of his family, he loves me, and is very present in our home. But there is one thing that is slowly breaking me down. He does not know how to give his mother boundaries. Over the years, I tried to be understanding. I know mothers and sons have a very close bond, and I never wanted to be a wife who comes between a man and his mother. So I allowed certain things to slide. I kept quiet when she inserted herself in our decisions. I brushed it off when she gave her opinions on things that had nothing to do with her. I told myself that is just his mother, let it go. But recently something happened that really opened my eyes. My husband and I sat down and made a decision together as husband and wife. It was not forced, it was not rushed. We discussed it, we agreed on it, and moved forward as a team. Then 2 days later, he came back to me saying he thought we should do things differently. When I asked him what changed, I already knew. Of course, he had gone and consulted his mother after the fact. And after speaking to her, suddenly our decision as a couple was no longer good enough. That hurt me deeply. It is not even about that one decision, it's a partner. My mother-in-law always seems to find herself in our business, but it is not always in obvious ways. So when I bring it up, he dismisses me. He makes it seem like I'm overthinking, being dramatic, or trying to cause trouble. But I'm not. I'm not trying to fight his mother. I'm just trying to protect my marriage. Okay? I love my husband, I love my family, but I cannot continue pretending that this does not affect me. I feel like my voice as a wife is being placed below his mother's opinion. And after a while, that makes you feel small in your own home. Okay? So, is it okay? And should I respect my husband's mother? Or at what point in time does a close mother-son relationship become interference? And for those of you who've dealt with this before, how did you handle it without destroying your marriage or becoming the bad daughter-in-law in the story? Yep, there you have it, folks.

0: All right, let's get into some responses on WhatsApp. Good morning, D. Married couples should make their decisions on their own with no third parties. The mother-in-law has to respect you. If your husband wants to listen to everything his mother says, well, he should have had her move in and move you out because she's too involved. Good morning, writer. It looks like your mother-in-law has the final say in your marriage. Good morning, sweet and sour. When the Bible said you have to leave your mother and father and cleave to your wife, some, especially mothers, usually don't know how to detach a bit from their grown sons when they get married. Writer, you allowed this to go on for too long. So it might be hard for your mother-in-law to not have a way in your decisions. Sis, you might be fighting a losing battle. Get a counselor, pastor, or someone who can mediate the situation wisely. Yeah. Good morning, caller. You're on the air.
1: Who do you play? Oh, dear.
0: Oh my goodness. Sorry?
1: I'm from Viewport.
0: Viewport?
1: Yes.
0: Okay, hello. You have a contribution to me?
1: Yes, okay. I have a contribution for you.
0: Go ahead.
1: I like your speed.
0: Thank you. Thank you very much.
1: Yeah, do keep it on, maybe. I like your speed.
0: Thank you very much. And what's your name?
1: All right. Jeff.
0: Did you call to give a contribution to the scenario, sir?
1: You have the real speed there.
0: Okay.
2: let me give you some.
0: Yes, please.
2: All right.
0: Go ahead.
2: That's his wife.
0: Okay, go ahead.
2: You see the scenario? You see me? I leave the dog in. You see the mother?
0: Yeah.
2: Oh, what? Leave that alone.
0: Okay. So she should leave it alone. She shouldn't, you know, try and say and whatever. Just allow it to be.
2: Nothing. She should never say nothing in it.
0: Mm-hmm.
2: She never say nothing.
0: Uh-huh.
2: Leave that alone.
0: You in a situation like that, my lady?
2: Yes. I'll talk to you.
0: Okay, all right.
2: I'll call you.
0: Have a good day. Big up, you fought. Good morning, you're on the air.
3: Yes, good morning. Remember since we have called her, maybe she wants to put a hairstyle on that, putting false eyebrow, false fingernails, and them things put a lot of controversy in this island and this whole wide world, friends and different things. One can come put nothing and this thing. So we have to be careful what kind of business we're talking about and explain.
0: Yeah, I agree. Right.
3: All right, bye.
0: Thank you very much. Good morning, you're on the air.
4: Yeah, good morning.
0: Good morning.
4: It's three things. Either they're living too close to each other, or the husband cannot keep his mouth shut in every little thing he discusses with his wife.
0: Mm-hmm.
4: The husband is too young to accept. Only have to run to his mother.
0: Yes, sir. So what do you think she should do in this situation, caller?
4: I think she should ignore the mother. Because you cannot let the mother, at the end of the day, if the mother is very old or very young, but when the mother gone, at the end of the day, but she should ignore the mother-in-law.
0: Yeah. Choose your battles.
4: Yes,
0: you have to choose your battles.
4: I ignore the mother-in-law.
0: Mm-hmm. I like that perspective for true.
4: Yeah, but like I tell you, either the husband too young, cannot accept things on his own, or they're living too close to each other. Or he just cannot keep his decision to himself for some reason. He's saying he should tell his mother everything that happened. Okay, that's
0: all right. Thank you very much, caller.
4: Yeah.
0: All right. Enjoy the rest of the day. Alright, so guys, you're hearing it. Someone says ignore, choose your battles. On the WhatsApp platform, someone says, good morning, as a man, I'm very close to my mother. but my mom will never involve in my home affairs. Big up you. Good morning, you're on the air. Sweet and sour.
5: Good morning, you're on the air.
1: Good morning, good morning, good morning.
0: Good morning.
1: I think the husband should put his foot to make different decisions.
0: Yeah.
1: In his house. Because what he is doing there and what his mother is doing, mm-hmm. at the end of the day, the woman will get fed up.
0: Yeah.
1: And she will leave him.
0: Yeah. Eventually she would, eh?
1: That those are issues that break up relationships.
0: Mm-hmm.
1: Yeah.
0: Yeah.
1: Because I know every son is close to their mother. Every child should be close to their mother, but not to that extent.
0: Yeah. Interfering in your relationship.
1: Yeah, not in your relationship.
0: Mm-hmm, okay. Mm-hmm. Thank you very much, caller.
1: Okay, you bet.
0: Good morning, you're on the air, sweet and sour.
6: Hello, good morning, Daniel.
0: Good morning.
6: Well, my opinion on the matter is that, you know, the Bible says that men have to leave his mother's house and cleave to his own wife.
0: Mm-hmm.
6: I think the husband hasn't left his mother home.
0: Mm.
6: So every decision he makes, he bring it up to the mother to make sure that he's making the right choice.
0: Mm-hmm.
6: But it's actually affecting his relationship with his wife.
0: Mm-hmm.
6: Because when the Bible says that two becomes one,
0: yeah.
6: that doesn't mean the man is the head and everything he said goes, but mm-hmm. he communicates with his partner.
0: Yeah.
6: And they make a decision based on that.
0: Together.
6: So my opinion is that she has allowed too many things to slide.
0: Mm-hmm.
6: That's why it is bottled up right now.
0: Yeah.
6: So what she can do is, you know, find a way to talk to her husband, you know, let him know what's affecting her,
0: mm-hmm.
6: and eventually move on from there, and then she can pick a battle with her.
0: Yeah.
6: What she can fight and what she cannot fight with, what the mother is, you know?
0: Yeah, yeah.
6: Yeah.
0: All right, caller, thank you so much for your contribution.
6: Yep.
0: Mm-hmm. All right, let's go back to the WhatsApp platform.
7: In the Bible, it says a man shall leave his mother and his father and cling unto his wife. Something to that effect. Obviously, that man hasn't left his mother's coattails yet because he's still clinging onto her skirt. So he needs to be a man and respect his wife. And as the head of the household, he had to come and make decisions without he being so wishy-washy all the time and having to run back to mommy.
0: I like this one coming in. All right. Someone says, hey, you were aware of it from early on and it has remained. The things we accept, then expect to change causes these situations. He is the one bringing her into the decision. He should not make a decision in his home, then go and ask his mother. This is not grown man behavior. Mm-hmm. Someone says, good morning, writer. It looks like your mother-in-law has the final say in your marriage. You need to have a serious conversation with your husband and set boundaries. Maybe he's still a mommy's boy and that is not okay. All right. Good morning, sweet and sour. Who did he get married to? His mother or his wife? Because she is too involved in his marriage and should respect boundaries. She's acting like a mother outlaw instead of a mother-in-law. Who boy? Yeah, man. I like that perspective. Right, no mother-in-law should make decisions in a relationship, whether it is boyfriend or girlfriend or husband and wife, period. Your mother is your mother. You respect her as your mother, but you cannot make your partner feel small, right? So please to your mother, okay, some mother-in-laws are too indiscreet. They need to know their place. It could be because she's jealous of her son's relationship. Let your husband know how you feel, and if he continues putting his mother first, then you will take it from there. For now, just be calm and observe. Yep. That looks like the regards of many folks. You know, you have to choose your battles. You know? But also, at some point in time, you have to stand up and be like, you know, that's not sitting down with me. So it's definitely a case of, you know, honoring yourself and honoring your voice, because sometimes things happen. And just to save, you know, save face, keep the peace, you'll be like, all right, I'll just let that slide. I'm not going to talk about it. You know, I'm not going to, you know, we don't like conflict. But sometimes in trying to avoid conflict and in doing that, it causes more damage in the long run, you know.

0: Good morning.
1: Good morning. 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
0: This man operating like a little child. Why everything he has to go and tell his mother? Whatever happened between he and his wife supposed to stay in the house. He's not supposed to go tell his mother if he and his wife have a problem. He's not supposed to tell his mother about it. Because if she and his man have a problem, she's not going to tell him. So why he should go and tell his mother he and his wife problem? It's his fault. And if I was the wife and he continued like that, I'd have left him and his mother right there, the two of them together by themselves, because he lay no early business to his mother. That's why his mother could operate like that, because he going and telling mother everything what happened in the house. That's why the mother got to do what she's doing, because he's a little child. That's what he's doing. So I'd have left him go, talk with his mother, and his mother would know his business. That could make confusion between he and his wife. You have a good day.
1: Thank you so much for that call. I really appreciate it.
2: Right. The way that I am looking at things, I'm thinking you are the problem. Because the way that you spoke about your husband, he's a loving man and whatever. It doesn't seem to me that you've actually sit down with your husband and actually talk to him about the thing that is affecting you. You're blaming the mother-in-law, but where is your husband's blame going to come in that? Because if something is being discussed between the two of you, and then your mother-in-law changed the decision, it's obviously your husband brought whatever it is to her. So the problem is, it's not your mother-in-law is not the problem. Your husband is the problem. Your husband is the one that bringing the whatever decision that you guys make to his mom. So he is the problem. What you need to do is to sit down with your husband and speak to your husband and let your husband know that whatever decision you all take is supposed to stay within the house and not brought back to his mom.
1: All right, that's a different take there. The husband is the problem. Yes, folks, so we're still taking in reviews and calls. What do you think? It would be nice to hear from somebody who's been through this already. You know, the writer was very clear. What did you do? And I'm sure it's something that, you know, a lot of us can relate to. Someone says, if you're aware from it, if you were aware of it from early on and it has remained, the things we accept, then expect to change, causes these situations. He's the one bringing her into the decision. He should not make a decision in his home, then go and ask his mother.

0: The man that say the writer is the problem is a mommy's boy. He does do the same thing. Everything that happened in his relationship, he running and tell his mother.
1: Bunchy, don't do that. But in a way, he kind of has a point, because she didn't, she, you know, she made it more about the mother-in-law and whatnot, but he's really the linchpin. He's the one actually going back, you know, so it's a husband thing, it's a man thing, you know, and it's just that the mother-in-law is, yes, is on the other end. So it's a case of, you know, the breakdown in boundaries, but it all it takes is a man to decide and say, well, you know, he's not going to do that anymore. So I think that's what the previous caller, or the person who made their WhatsApp contribution, that's what they were trying to say. Like, you know, take it up with him. Like, he is the problem. And, you know, I think I kind of agree. Yes, folks, so the situation in short, a married couple and mama always seems to get involved. Don't forget, you can call us at 458-1053, 458-1053. And our WhatsApp number is 718-554-1005. That's 718-554-1005. Someone says on the WhatsApp platform, hey, good morning, sweet and sour. My love, the mother-in-law is not the problem.

husband is the problem. Some of them don't like to keep their tongue in their mouth. And even if you truly speak to them about the situation, no matter what, it won't change. Then the mother-in-law have to tell the husband to go deal with the matter and don't sit and blame the wife. Some men are a bit jealous, insecure in the married life. Man, deal with your own issues. Stop being a mummy's boy. She should leave because I'm in a similar situation. Leave him for his mom. Too much of a mummy's boy. These mothers should really stop this. Men need to start making decisions with partner and not an outsider in the marriage. Yeah, for sure. She has said that it's something that she's been dealing with, eh? And she's very happy with her married life. Very content. She just don't like the fact that sometimes mama does just intervene a little bit too much when she's not welcomed. So the question is, does the husband even recognize that? Because in the letter she did say, you know, every time she tried to tell him that, he dismisses her. He tells her that she's being dramatic and, you know, she's being a problem. So the husband also not listening.

Just a reminder, if you're calling, to please low down your volume. Yeah, so that's a tricky one. I wouldn't say it's tricky, it's kind of simple. Somebody needs to listen, and somebody needs to carry the news, and somebody needs to stand down. I wonder if the wife ever went to the mother-in-law. Are you afraid of her? That's a kind of weird situation, right? Say, hi, mommy, I was just wondering, you know. Every time I try to have a conversation with my husband, you know, sometimes we don't welcome your advice. We didn't ask. But that's a very hard one, eh? I'm sure nobody can do that. Not just so, anyway. Someone says, I have been in this situation and I still am. No matter what, it's a tough situation, honey. My girl, I think if the mummy's boy can't stop and deal with his own issues at home, you should run out of that. It's not going to be any different than how it is. And she says, run, my girl, run. Well, writer, you heard it, eh? She said that she's there and she's in it. And nothing much has changed. So in this life, you know, what can I say? As we conclude, sometimes you just need to know the beast that you're dealing with. Choose your battles. And I guess decide on what's more important. If a decision was made and it was overturned because of outside interference, you too also have the right to wheel it back, bring it back, rope it back into the decision that you and your husband made together. Yes, of course, I know you're feeling a way because together you made a decision and then now 2 days later is something different. Come on. It's tough. But in the situation, my dear, what can I say? Choose your battles. If it's really affecting you, talk to your husband. And I guess if you have the guts, maybe tell mommy something. And our last comment from the platform before we close. I agree, the husband is a problem. He needs healing from whatever is making him lack confidence in decisions he and his wife makes, and has to seek validation from his mother. Yep. That's an even deeper slant there. All right, folks. It's 10 o'clock and we've come to the end of our sweet and sour situation for the morning. Oh, I definitely had fun in the playground. And it is such a pleasure, a deep pleasure, to be here with you guys each and every day, Monday to Saturday, 7 to 10 o'clock in the playground. And of course, if you're interested in sending a scenario, the email is talkback@caribbeanhotfm.com. talkback@caribbeanhotfm.com. So, folks, it's Monday, the top of the week. And until tomorrow, I'm Ms. Dubois, and I am outside.

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2: 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And for them not like people. You have the man Juice representing Hot FM. You know what I mean? Number one in a St. Lucia. Juice, keep it locked.

yes, indeed, a pleasant good morning. And welcome to the blast right here at Hot FM. That's right, Comfort Monday. That's your boy, the big guy. Oh, yes, I'm in the building. Alongside me is the one and only DJ Canella. Yes, he's at the control, rocking and grooving into the music right now.

The number is 718-554-1005. And that number again is 718-554-1005. And big up to those of you on the highways and byways right now. Hey, travel safely. And for those of you already at the JOB, remember, don't let anybody steal your joy, your peace, or your happiness. And remember, the only opinion of you that matters is the one of yourself. So as you go for the day, don't let anybody, I mean anybody, not even the boss, don't let them undermine you, right? Wine, and spin. Wine, and spin. 105.396.1, your supreme sound. Hey, let's head back to the music.

Hey, let's head over to the WhatsApp platform. Hey, this one says, pleasant morning to you. Sending birthday greetings to Benjamin, driver of M482 on the Canadians to Castries route. Wishing him God's blessing, mercies, and guidance as he celebrates another year. It is noted that his passengers appreciate and applaud him every day, especially since he's always tuned to the hottest radio station. It's cancer season, baby. So have an awesome day. So yes, indeed, Benjamin, big up yourself. Happy birthday to you. Enjoy to the fullest. Right, sir.

0: Yes, bless Monday morning to you and the DJ. Michelle locked in Bellevue Shuzella. Thank God for life.
1: Give me some gal, give me that. Give me some gal, give me that. Simple,
0: That's what I said. Good morning to you, my brother. Have a great Monday. And that's coming from Francis Rob. Hey, darling, what's up? What's up? Hope you had a wonderful weekend. Have a productive day. Hey, big up to Greenlight Restaurants and Bar Lockton. Miss Teresa. Hey, how you doing?
1: Give me some gal, give me that. Give me some gal, give me that. Give me some gal, give me that. Simple,
0: And this one says a special good morning to you, my darling big guy. How was your weekend? A blessed week. And that's coming from Monica Daisy. From a Shasimamono. Hey, so Monica, darling.
1: Give me some gal, give me that.
0: Good morning to you.
1: Simple, huh?

0: Good morning, my sweetheart. How was your weekend? By the grace of God, I hope you had a blessed night. A blessed Monday to you. I want to big up the Mark bus driver, Nixon. M1189. Lorna M1190. Mafia's M22. Bless up, guys. And that's coming from Shab Boys of Mark.
1: Give me that. Give me some.
0: Shab, big up yourself as well, darling.
1: Simple.

0: And this one says, good morning, Mr. Big Guy. Blessed Recovery Monday to you. And that's coming from Sweet Thing.
1: Give me some.
0: Hey, Sweet Thing. How you doing, baby? Hey, big up to you and your hubby. Hope you'll have a wonderful week, right? And this one said, big up, Gara. You know already.
1: Give me that. Give me some. Give me that. Give me some. Give me that. Simple.
0: And this one says, Grand Rising, big guy. Have a blessed Monday. My greetings coming from Pinky in Barbados. So big up yourself, Pinky. Big up all our listeners all the way in Barbados and all around the world. And big up to you. Much love, much love. Hey, let's head back to the music right now.
1: MKG, Charlie, give me some gal, give me that, give me some gal, give me that, give me some gal, give me that.

0: And big up to James Bar in Gara. Hey, Gara, massive big up yourself, yes, indeed. Hey, big up to Sandy's Kitchen Lodge. How you doing, darling? Hope all is well.
1: Touché. All right, Mendo, tattoo. Anali, Mudo. Papa, tattoo. Anali, huh?

I want to take this time to say happy birthday to a few kind souls. Hey, first of all, we want to say happy birthday to Kizzy Germain. Hey, happy birthday, darling. Over in Juacaco. Hey, big up to Jason Charles as well. Also, big up to Tiffany Locks. All celebrating their birthday today.

Happy birthday to Francisco James and Hector Hippolyta. Hey, babe, yourself and enjoy your birthday.

and happy me LinkedIn. To Tasha Seeley, aka Wendy. Happy birthday, happy me LinkedIn birthday, darling.

And this one says, happy Earthstrong to my loving princess Earth Alcindor of Valme Sufre, wishing her more blessings, more life, more love. And this greeting is coming from her second mother, Empress Bobo, with love.

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Minutes after the hour of 10 o'clock. Let's get back to the music.

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S

Hey, good morning to you, my two darling, big guy. How was your weekend? And that's coming from Sandra Louisa. Hey, good morning, Miss Sandra. How are you doing?

Hey, that's all sense. Good morning. Shout out to Neela, oh, Trevor, Rina, Peepet, Keitha, girl, where are you? Happy birthday to your son, Jaden, from

I once again big up to 90 Miles in Laborn. Yes, wishing him a happy birthday. And much love to you, right? And a special good morning goes out to tell my friend Lockton.

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1: Oh, yes, indeed. 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

And also says, good morning, Hot FM. Happy birthday to my friend, Romelia Ferguson. Wishing her all the best. May God bless her to see many more in good health, more life. And that's from her best friend. And also says, good morning, Hot FM. Happy birthday to my friend,

0: All right, then it's 1 minute after the hour of 12 o'clock. 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
1: Queen Duo and the St. Lucia Fire Service releases an update as to the cause of the Computer World fire.
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1: Good day. It is Monday, July 6th, 2026. I am Daniela Edwin. Welcome to the Midday News Edition. 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Not forgetting those of you using the Hot 7 plug and play antenna. Thank you for joining us. History was made Saturday night at the Pavilion Rodney Bay as the 72nd St. Lucia National Carnival Queen pageant ended in an unprecedented first, a tie for the crown. With a total of 539.8 points each, the judges crowned a Carnival Queen duo, Miss St. Lucia Tourism Authority Faith Edward and Miss Bank of St. Lucia Miley Lewis. It marks the first time in the pageant's history that two contestants will reign together. The night was filled with standout performances from all nine delegates and saw a number of special awards handed out. Eudoxia Polio, Miss Duty Free Point Seraphine, was awarded Miss Congeniality, and she also took home Best Costume and Best in Costume. Faith Edward, Miss St. Lucia Tourism Authority, was awarded Miss Photogenic. The Strongbow People's Choice Award and Best Second Interview were both captured by Shanette Rambo, Miss Republic on board. Simone Sonson, Miss Diamond Girl, was awarded Best Performing Talent, while Niley Lewis, Miss Bank of St. Lucia, won Best First Interview, Best Swimwear, Best in Swimwear, Best Evening Wear, and Best in Evening Wear. The CPMC Chairperson's Award was presented to Adele Montoot, Miss WMB Events and Rentals. In the final placement, Eudoxia Polio, Miss Duty Free Point Seraphine, was named third runner-up, Simone Sonson, Miss Diamond Girl, was named second runner-up, and Shanette Ramo, Miss Republic on Board, was named first runner-up. The two new queens, Faith Edward and Niley Lewis, will now lead the cultural and advocacy work of Lucian Carnival for 2026 under this year's theme focused on leadership, community service, and cultural development. In more Carnival news, as Carnival spending continues across St. Lucia, questions are being raised about whether the cost of taking part is pushing some people toward loans, credit, and other forms of borrowing.
8: Carnival is a season bursting with color,
1: music, and cultural expression. Yet for many, the celebrations carry a hefty price tag. Costumes, fetes, transport, hair, makeup, food and drinks can quickly turn joy into a major expense. That growing cost is now sparking a wider conversation about how people are financing the season. When Hot 7 TV News asked a carnival enthusiast whether revelers are borrowing money to fund their carnival experience, one woman didn't mince words. She admitted that some may be taking that route, but firmly cautioned against it, stressing that it's not a wise financial move. In her view, no one should be left struggling once the last band has played.
8: Yes, yeah, that's ridiculous. I mean, it's not ridiculous, because it's ridiculous in a sense, because the economy is bad. Why are you using money that you don't even have to participate? You understand? But at the end of the day, we only live once. If you enjoy carnival, then that's you.
1: The wider question is whether carnival spending now fits comfortably into household budgets, especially at a time when many families are already managing rent, food, transport, utilities, and other monthly expenses. She says saving ahead of time is a better option for people who want to take part in the season without creating extra financial pressure.
8: Well, they could save for the costume. So if you know you want to jump carnival next year, after this carnival or during this carnival, you can start saving. So by the time carnival comes around, well, it's not coming around because when they launch the costume earlier, you can put your down payment and, you know, you'll be good.
1: She also explained that for some St. Lucians, watching the bands from the roadside may be the more practical choice.
8: Well, go and watch it. Go and watch it. You know, by the road is free. You can drink, enjoy the music the same way. Just not in a costume. So, yeah.
1: Carnival remains one of St. Lucia's most anticipated cultural events. But as the season continues, some are urging revelers to plan carefully, spend within their means, and remember that enjoying the moment should not create debt long after the celebration is over. I'm Christabel Obi reporting for Hot 7 TV News.
9: The government of St. Lucia has begun exploring measures to address a reported rise in sanitation concerns across the island. Officials are currently assessing possible responses to the crewing issue as part of wider public health and environmental management efforts.
10: Sargassum seaweed remained a major challenge for both the island's fishing industry and coastal communities, with the persistent ammulation of the algae disrupting fishing activities and producing a strong odor that affected surrounding areas. Minister for Agriculture Lisa Joahir acknowledged the ongoing problem, stating that the government was collaborating with the OACS to identify and implement effective long-term solutions to address the growing environmental and economic concern.
11: Well, we had an OACS meeting together with members of Expertise France, which is the SARCI project. That really is a project talking about sargassum. St. Lucia is now signing on to that project, where we will get support from the French authorities on how to manage it. At the OACS meeting, what I can share is that there are best practices across the region, but nobody has been able to stop sargassum from coming to their shores.
10: She further explained the strategy that some countries have implemented, noting that although it may not have been a permanent solution, it was seen as a potential measure to help curb the spread.
11: Some countries will put the sargassum, they will go out there, collect the sargassum, put it onto a barge, allow it to dry and sink it. Other countries, the water is so rough that it goes over the barges around, like even in Barbados, and it still makes its way to the shores. Other countries, they just have gentlemen or women employed cleaning it up. We have received some equipment from the Japanese government, JICA project, and what is happening is this week you will hear more, well, at least by next week, on the launch of a sargassum task force that really includes health, tourism, agriculture, fisheries, sustainable development, major departments coming together to have conversations, because when we do, which we are going to, collect and remove the sargassum from the shores in the first instance, we have to take it to a different location that is away from the general public, that is away from water, so you don't have it filtering into the water systems.
10: She stated that by the end of the process, the main goal of removing the seaweed had been achieved, after which attention would turn into its use. The government has been working on a green strategy aimed at turning the seaweed into something beneficial for the environment. She explained that once the immediate cleanup is complete, more focus will be placed on improving forecasting systems, and discussions are already underway with other countries that have developed methods and technology for managing sargassum. She admitted that the island's current forecasting tools are not yet strong enough to predict the heavy influxes, saying the gap needs urgent attention. For now, she said the priority remains rapid response, with a task force actively deployed to clear sargassum from St. Lucia's shores.
11: When we successfully remove it, we have to engage in more forecasting. We've already been in contact with some of these countries who have employed those best practices to be able to use that technology. Because when it was coming to St. Lucia, well, when we found out it was coming, because it comes a certain period of the year, it was already too late for them to be able to identify how they're going to put something and capture it. Of course, I'm 5-6 months into the job, so we did not have that forecasting measure. But that cannot continue, because we know that the barge may not necessarily work for us on the East Coast. It's very rough on the Atlantic side. And we know this is where we harvest our best sea moss. So we're acting very quickly, simultaneously with the task force being implemented to remove the sargassum from the shores, to at least see a complete transformation of Prale. In the first instance, we will be beginning with Prale Miku, and then we'll move across to Savins.
10: The statement was made during this weekly pre-cabinet meeting held on Monday. For 7 TV News, Josiah Bissett reporting.
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9: Welcome back. Could faulty electrical systems be behind some of St. Lucia's biggest fires this year? That's the question investigators are trying to answer as probes into two major commercial blazes continue to point toward electrical causes.
10: Fire Prevention and Investigation Officer Owen Casable confirmed that the investigation into the Computer World fire, which occurred on March 6, 2026, was in its final stages. He stated that investigators had officially ruled out arson and were now focusing on a possible electrical origin as the cause of the blaze.
12: The Computer World fire, we have gathered all of our data. We have done our analysis, and we're in the final stages. Just for the public information, we can safely say that we have ruled out incendiary, which is arson. So we got to the area of origin, and with the assistance of the Ministry of Infrastructure, the Chief Electrical Engineer, we were able to get to the point of origin.
10: Addressing concerns about the St. Lucia Fire Service's capacity to respond to electrical fires, Casable emphasized that firefighters were fully trained to manage such incidents. He explained that their response procedures involved the use of specialized tactics, including isolating the power source before carrying out fire suppression operations.
12: It's not just when the fire starts. It happens before the fire. So we look at fire protection systems. We look at both the active and passive means, meaning compartmentations for passive. And you have the sprinkler systems, you have fire extinguishers, and of course we have our suppression teams throughout the Whitfield Bay of St. Lucia in case we have a fire that we can respond to. So it's multiple approaches in dealing with those fires.
10: The fire service is strongly urging all businesses and homeowners to ensure their electrical installations are properly maintained to minimize the risk of future fire incidents. For 7TV News, Josiah Bisset reporting.
9: The St. Lucia Fire Service has experienced a sustained increase in emergency call-outs over the past several years, reflecting a growing operational demand across the island. Among these incidents, respiratory-related emergencies have emerged as a notable area of concern, prompting heightened attention from emergency responders. Josiah Bisset tells us more.
10: Fire Chief Dittany Downs reported that the service recorded a high volume of emergency calls over the past year, noting that the number of incidents had steadily increased in recent months.
13: In 2025, we responded to 14,170 ambulance calls. There were 14,647 patient assessments. In these calls, this 14,647, there were 6,925 medical calls, 3,994 transfers from hospital to hospital, and 2,245 trauma calls. Vehicle accident responses were 1,050, and respiratory responses were 843.
10: He further spoke on the 843 respondents who were linked with COPD. Down said that the matter was a serious situation and stressed that it needed to be rectified.
13: 95% of these calls were COPD cases. And I want to plead to our young men, because the statistics showed that 100% are males. So apparently the females are doing something that our males are not doing. So I want to plead to our young men that COPD is not a joke. It's a very serious disease. Vehicle accidents, again, I want to plead to our drivers to follow the rules, the traffic rules of St. Lucia.
10: The fire service has urged men, particularly young males, to abandon smoking, seek medical attention for persistent respiratory issues, and adopt healthier lifestyles in an effort to reduce their risk of developing COPD. For 7TV News, Josiah Bisset reporting.
9: The next generation of tourism leaders took center stage last week as secondary school students shared bold ideas and fresh perspectives on the future of St. Lucia's tourism industry. The National Tourism Public Speaking Competition brought together some of the island's brightest young minds as they competed for the opportunity to become junior tourism minister.
10: The 30th National Tourism Public Speaking Competition was held in St. Lucia as part of ongoing efforts to inspire greater interest in the tourism industry among the nation's youth while nurturing the next generation of leaders. The initiative targeted students between the ages of 14 and 17, providing them with an opportunity to strengthen their public speaking and debating abilities, build self-confidence, and develop the leadership skills needed to contribute meaningfully to the country's future development. Tourism Minister Dr. Ernest Hilaire addressed the gathering, stating that he has been impressed so far with the ongoing of the junior ministers on the past and is excited to see what comes next.
14: Over the years, I've had the pleasure of observing our junior ministers of tourism. And I must say, I have been consistently impressed by the enthusiasm, talent, confidence, and knowledge displayed by each student emerging as junior minister. They have served as admirable representatives of this program, carrying out that responsibility with distinction, professionalism, and pride. It is therefore a pleasure once again to address our incoming participants And I hope that my few words this morning will encourage you to find your voice, strengthen it, and use it meaningfully for the advancement of our tourism industry and our country.
10: Education Minister Kenton Kazumi said he was pleased to see students taking part in the competition, calling it a valuable platform for intellectual growth and academic excellence. He added that the event is about more than winning, helping young people sharpen their thinking and build confidence through healthy competition. He also noted that the public speaking gives students a powerful way to express themselves while encouraging more young people to develop a stronger habit of reading.
15: I come from a sports background and people always know me to be ultra competitive. So anytime I get involved in anything, I first and foremost want to be the absolute best at it. And so when we have these level of competitions, and I call them competitions of the mind, I always look forward to them because it means that you have to prepare yourself. You have to prepare yourself mentally. You have to prepare yourself physically. You really have to prepare yourself for them. And while we were doing CPA analysis and we were comparing St. Lucia to the other Caribbean islands, and on every single level, St. Lucia is coming out on top, I sometimes just stop to realize how we sometimes are so hard on ourselves. When you're in St. Lucia, you feel like so many things could be better. And that's just our nature. We are not people that are just easily satisfied. I could tell you as an MP for Grusile, I do 120 roads already. They tell you, but Minister, you still have 220 to go. We are not easily satisfied. But I say this to say that this is a culture we have, and this is something that we should all embrace. And so when we have these opportunities to come together and compete, it is not only about who the winner is going to be, who's going to be on top, but the effort, the encouragement, coming together in this realm of, you know, being together and seeing how we could do better and better and better.
10: The competition culminated with Tiffany Jajak from Leon Hess Comprehensive Secondary School, taking top honors and becoming St. Lucia's 2026 Junior Minister of Tourism. After winning the National Tourism Public Speaking Competition at Harbour Club, she finished first with 449.5 points, just ahead of Kiaya Robinson of Viewfort Comprehensive Secondary School for 439.5, while Aidan George of St. Mary's College placed third with 439 points.
16: The 2026 award goes to none other than Tiffany Jajak.
10: The event wrapped up on July 2nd at the Harbour Club Hotel, with Tiffany now set to represent St. Lucia at the Caribbean Tourism Organization's Regional Tourism Youth Congress later this year. Over the next year, she will also take on duties as the island's Junior Minister of Tourism, promoting sustainable tourism and encouraging more young people to get involved in the hospitality sector. For 7 TV News, Josiah Bissett reporting.
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And this is the Midweather Report for today, the 6th of July, 2026. Your forecaster, McLean Jean-Baptiste. Present weather at Duranoa Airport is partly cloudy. Present weather at GFL Charles Airport is cloudy and hazy. Present temperature at Duranoa Airport is 30 degrees Celsius or 86 degrees Fahrenheit. Last night minimum temperature at Duranoa Airport was 25 degrees Celsius or 77 degrees Fahrenheit. Last night, relative humidity at Duranoa Airport is 74%. Winds at Duranoa Airport is blowing from the east at 18 miles per hour or 30 kilometers. Rainfall in the 24-hour period that ended at 8 a.m. at Duranoa Airport, 1.8 millimeters, and at JFL Charles Airport, 27.5 millimeters. Total rainfall for the month of July so far at Duranoa Airport, 5.6 millimeters, and at the JFL Charles Airport, 47.1 millimeters. Sunset today at 6:36 p.m. and sunrise tomorrow at 5:41 a.m. Forecast for St. Lucia, valid for the next 24 hours. Winds will be blowing from the east and east-southeast near 21 miles per hour or 33 kilometers. Weather, partly cloudy to occasionally cloudy and breezy with a few light to moderate showers. Marine forecast for seas in the 25-mile or 40-kilometer radius of St. Lucia. Tides for Castries Harbour, low at 1:44 p.m. and high at 8:23 p.m. Tides for Beaufort Bay, low at 3:11 and high at 9:30 p.m. Seas moderate to locally rough with waves and easterly swells 5 to 8 feet or 1.5 to 2.4 meters. Small craft operators and sea bathers are advised to exercise caution due to brisk winds and locally rough seas. Forecast for the Lesser Antilles. Partly cloudy to occasionally cloudy and breezy, with scattered showers over the central Windward Islands. Elsewhere, fair to partly cloudy and hazy with few brief showers. Tropical weather outlook. The Atlantic high pressure system will continue to generate moderate to brisk easterly winds and locally rough seas across the region during the next few days. Patches of low-level clouds drifting along the wind flow will cause occasional showers over parts of the Windward Island during the forecast period. An approaching tropical wave is expected to affect the southern portion of the Lesser Antilles tomorrow. This wave is moving westward at 17 miles per hour or 28 kilometers. Two other tropical waves located over the eastern and far eastern tropic Atlantic is moving westward at 15 miles per hour, 24 kilometers. Tropical cyclone formation is not expected over the tropic Atlantic during the next 7 days. And once again, forecast for St. Lucia. Winds will be blowing from between the east and east-southeast near 21 miles per hour and or 33 kilometers. Weather, partly cloudy to occasionally cloudy and breezy with a few light to moderate showers. And this was your Midday Weather Report for today, the 6th of July, 2026. Your forecaster, McLean Jean-Baptiste.

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Why? 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

0: 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Every single day you get stalk on IG. 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
0: This is where my time comes to an end.
1: Oh,
0: it was a pleasure being with you on this Recovery Monday.
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0: Yes, we took it nice and easy. 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

0: And if you're in the hands of the man LJ Fabulous,
1: LJ Fabulous, move it up, show it.
0: I now make way for the one and only Mr. Jordan. He's next. And as I take my leave, always remember that before you try and change the world, you gotta change yourself. It all starts with the man in the mirror. Hey, stay positive, stay blessed. And with that, the big guy just left the building.

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not too polite to insult your intelligence. 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Time's frozen for a second, so I'm thinking tonight. 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

0: All right, guys, it's just about 3 minutes after the hour, 3 o'clock. Welcome to half an hour compliment sports reading value home. And of course, we're doing that Geiso segment more after this.
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2: 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Kind of for them that like people. 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Number one in a St. Lucia. Juice.

0: Kaiso Sexton Boy. Was never dying. Big up to our Tolucian. Of course, another finalist for Calypso 2026. I'll just remind you guys, the hour again is brought to you with the kind compliments of our friends from Quartz Bringing Value Home. Here's Mr. Carlton Roberts.
1: Oh. Yes, sir. 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
0: do answer you can. We say, guys, good afternoon. That Kaiso segment. Offering some quartz.

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1: 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Da da da da da.
2: 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And this ugly woman. Moving right along to the man, Gumshot.
1: Da da da.
2: Black man. Get set for Kaiso, what? 26.
1: Me in.
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St. Lucia, Hunt 7 TV was the first to bring you a full HD newscast. Now, here's another first. The Hunt 7 Nightly News is now your first newscast for the evening in St. Lucia. You heard right. The Hunt 7 Nightly News is now at 6:45. 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

0: my guys. This one says, the wait is over. Ultramat, Cormorant is reopening on Saturday, the 11th of July, and you are invited to celebrate with us. 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Yes. Also, there's a chance to ring the bell for shopping vouchers. We can't wait to welcome you back. See you guys come Saturday, July the 11th. At Ultramat, that's over in Corinth. Big up to our friends about courts. We've got a pause. We've got some more music and information after this.
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0: 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Your chance to win. Peter all summer long. 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One entry will be generated for every qualifying purchase.
1: Until it's all done.
0: Promotion is drawn. It's happening now, yes. 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Until August 15th, 2026. Prizes cannot be sold, changed, or exchanged for money. 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
1: Drink we
0: win. What you see is what you get. 105.96 WON. We feature some of the music for Carnival 2026 right here on your Supreme Sound.

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Chris, what's going on, girl? 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

0: tell you something, the old school always coming down sweet, you know.
1: It used to be green.
0: And they say, boy, time is catching before we, so we'll have to focus here for a second.
1: Yeah, green, no.
0: We have the Salas Grand Team, they're locked in. Salas Grand Team, good afternoon, guys. Yeah.
1: Oh, oh.
0: The Hollow Man crying still, boy.
1: I'm crying.
0: Guys, that's my time. I gotta bounce out. It's too hot. Recovery Monday. Just love the life you live. Live a life that you love. Love many and trust few. Always remember, it'd be nice to folks on the way up because you just might meet or need them on the way down. Nice to be important, but more important, to be nice. Let's full joy what's left of Monday. Catch you guys tomorrow. Same time. God willing.
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